the theater tonight. Get him up against the wall. Now there's one in the spotlight. He don't look right to me.

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You know. It's incredibly gratifying for us that we've been away for so long, and some of us have grown our hair and some of us have cut our hair, but still, all you guys came out to see us and took a chance.

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Just be a lover. One more time. Now it begins. Daft Punk. Robotic. Hypnotic. Roman Anthony. Doing it once.

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Why should I be afraid?